Red 101. Esta es la hora Red. 0:32. 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

0: I tell it. 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I don't want to rule or conquer anyone. I should like to help everyone if possible. Jew, Gentile, black man, white. We all want to help one another when beings are like that.
1: We want to live by
0: each other's happiness, not by each other's misery. We don't want to hate and despise one another. In this world, there's room for everyone, and a good earth is rich.
1: We want to live by each other's
0: happiness. We can provide for everyone. The way of life can be free and beautiful, but we have lost the way.

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1: You know, a man can only take so much. 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

Omgate, gate para, gate para, gate para, sangate, om bodhiye soha, omgate, gate para, gate para, gate para, sangate, om bodhiye soha, omgate, gate para, gate para, gate para, sangate, om bodhiye soha, omgate, gate para, gate para, gate para.

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1: But I don't know about that. There's many times that we love, we share love, and made love. 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